0: arcade, searching everywhere from steeplechase to palisades, in any shooting gallery where promises are made. To walk away, walk away,
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0: walk away, walk away,
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1: you wake away, you wake.

watched a comedy movie, you've participated in these industries. Biologically, laughter is a human universal that starts around 3.5 to 4 months of age. It's an automatic reaction to amusing stimuli or tickling. Mechanistically, it's a series of staccato segments that are each about 1/15 of a second, separated by about 1/5 of a second. Laughter is usually

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We laugh when there is a disconnect.

0: 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But maybe we don't have to. Maybe some jokes are best left unanalyzed.
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1: Not six in forever. 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
2: I'm feeling it, feel the passion,
1: it's real,
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0: 1023.
1: I know, you know, some stuff gets you frustrated. And I know, you know, me too, I definitely hate it. And maybe that's no surprise. Well, let me give you that single advice. You might

it magically changes your feelings. I can you feel it. You start to focus on what you needed. And maybe that's no surprise. 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You might succeed. 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